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My name is Brenton Circle. Every week, right here, right now, tons of fresh new music, people. It's going to be such a good show. It is all about house tonight. We're going to keep it vibey, a little bit of afro. We'll see what happens, but it is warm beats coming at you for the next hour or so. We've got new stuff, a few old songs as well. We've got new stuff, Safe Music, Club Bad, Glasgow Underground, Solar, Stereo Productions, Moonchild, plus much, much more. If this is your first time on the show, welcome people. I welcome everybody. Kick it off, turn it up a whole lot louder. This is Lewis Bucker. Keep on, Lars Extended Mix. Let's go.

here on the Half Hour on the Low Orbit Radio Show. My name is Braden Zirkler. Every week you can catch me right here doing this thing. If you want to come back next week, I would love to have you. I always enjoy new fans of the show here. If you want to connect with me between shows, you can do so. Braden Zirkler _OFC. There you can flip me some music. I will play it if I like it. That's how it works, people. All about supporting brand new and fresh music around here. Let's keep on going.

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0: Flynn, falling, kicking things off this morning on the Blair at Breakfast.
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0: Good morning. Yes, it's me, Sarah Helen, here with you on your Friday morning Blair at Breakfast. And I must admit, my eyes opened to the sounds of my alarm, and it took me a significant amount of time to realise that it was Friday today. It took a long time for the cogs to turn in the brain and for me to go, why am I up at this time? I go, yep, okay, you do need to get out of bed. You've got work to do. And I'm so pleased to be here with you for the next couple of hours, kicking things off for your bank holiday weekend, no less. Oh yes, a cheeky little Friday off? No, wishful thinking. Monday off, there we go. Those cogs apparently are still turning. We're waking up together this morning and had a nice, gentle start with O'Flynn. Love that track. And I've got a brand new one for you now from LP Jobby.

come back tomorrow. A defected debut for them. The Amsterdam electric genre hoppers that they are. Just sounding so good this morning. I'm absolutely loving it. This is what I needed. A little wake up, but a nice gentle wake up with you wonderful lot. Big shouts going out to the EMS lab. First through the doors this morning on that text line 07427 000 944. Let's go indeed. I love this energy, my friend. I am so ready for a long weekend. It is so insanely needed. Friday morning vibes. This is what I need as well. I am pleased we are on the same wavelength. I've got so much more coming up for you because we're only about 16 and a half minutes into the show. So stick around and drop me a message on my number 07427 000 944. Let me know you're with me this morning. Let me know anything, to be honest. I'm just a bit nosy. What you having for breakfast? What your weekend plans are? You having a nice chill one? Are you having a busy one? I myself, thanks for asking. I've got a very busy one. And I'm going to be telling you more about that in a bit because there's a very, very exciting event tomorrow night, if you didn't know already. But for now, let's get in the groove with this one from Colderbank. This is Lie to Me.

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1: Le Monde, Dance With You. That one landed in my inbox and I am very happy about it indeed. Yes, it's still me, Sarah Helen, here with you on your Friday morning Balearic Breakfast. And Sarah Selects is coming up for you in a bit. It's going to crank things up ever so slightly because it's a new tune from Topic. I knew immediately when I saw that this is going to be a good one. So trust me, do not go anywhere. Especially because I've got a brand new track as well to play for you now. A summer anthem from Cats and Dogs. This one with vocals from Drew Hall. It is bright, it is feel good, it is warm, it is uplifting. This is Take the Night.

0: another Emily Warren Silver Lines. Such a tune. Such a tune. I just feel ready to go to a festival now. I'm ready. 5 days in a field. Let's go. Before that, Jamie Jones and Camden Cox with State of Mind. Another absolute whopper of a tune. Speaking of festivals, I don't feel like I've mentioned this on air yet, but I went to Boomtown. I had the best time ever. I naturally missed you guys. Beer was incredible, and it just reinvigorated my love of a good festival, a jolly good time. It was epic. Skrillex closing was like nothing I've ever experienced before, and I don't think I'll ever experience again. But enough on that, because we're not there. We are here with you, lovely lot. Oh yes, good morning to the one and only Baz. Great to hear from you. Thanks for texting me on 07427000944. As always, I was waiting for your message to come through. I did sleep well. I think I slept too well because I just woke up really confused. I think I just, the alarms maybe just brought me out of this incredibly deep sleep. It was lovely. But I'm also eyeing up a nap later. A little Friday nap can go a long way, you know. I hope you're well too. It certainly sounds like you are. Besides a bit of a late night for yourself, but hopefully a fun weekend ahead. So much love out to you. And Premier League's back? So there's plenty of football as well for you, Baz. Big shouts going out to Charlotte, who is locked on as well, having a chill one this weekend. I hear you, I see you, I appreciate it. That is totally fair. I am doing the polar opposite, and I will be telling you about what you can do. But I hope you're doing what my mum's doing, because she is listening in now whilst awaiting for her cup of tea, which should appear in the next 15 minutes. Oh! Queen Mother is in bed waiting for her tea, and that reminds me that I need to go and have a sip of mine. So, do you know what's happening tomorrow night? Because if not, where have you been? Where have you been? Of course, we are returning. Oh yes, we are. Select Radio is heading back. And we are taking over the iconic Ministry of Sound. The one and only. I mean, come on! It's guys, I've not been funny yet. It's bank holiday weekend and selector at Ministry. Like what more do you want? The stars have aligned, my friends. The stars have aligned. And headlining in the box, the DTR brothers, Ryan Resso, Evie and Scott Steer. And there's loads of select DJs as well. It's an absolute stacked lineup. The vibes are going to be unmatched. And I'm going to be there, so it's probably going to be slightly unhinged. So if you don't already have your tickets, get to ministryofsound.com, selectradioapp.com, either or, take your pick, whatever you like, just get your tickets in because they are selling quick time. And no doubt it's going to be another roadblock because we always put on a party. So if you sat there thinking, I don't know what I'm going to do this weekend, but these tunes are getting me in the groove a bit. Ministryofsound.com, and I'll see you tomorrow night. Oh, it's going to be a good one.
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0: I'm all warm and fuzzy inside now because I'm excited. And I'm even more excited because I get to play this tune again. It was last week's selection, out on Factory 93 Records, from Emmanuel Satie, Tim Engelhart, Maga and Stee Downs. Oh yeah, this is just perfect for some chill evenings on a beach somewhere, cocktail in hand, watching the sunset. This tune is just perfectly balanced, like baby bear's porridge. know when you get a good bit of cutlery as well that you can balance on your finger? Yeah, that's this tune. You may know the name Tim Englehart because I've played his track with Blondish. And that is something else I'm doing this weekend. I'm seeing her at the Cause on Sunday, I know. Honestly, somebody stop me. This one is called Lifted. Go on, turn it up.

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0: I'll be honest, if this tune doesn't put a little pep in your step, then I might as well leave. Because this is a new one from Topic and Carte Blanche, the newly formed duo that is. Is it Carte Blanche? Carte Blanche? Dunno. It's like scone and scone, isn't it? Depends on the day and the time. Now, this one follows the recent release with Shimza and A7S, Missing You, which I absolutely love. But this is kind of a bit of a steer away from Afro sounds for Topic, and he's kind of going a bit more indie-tronic. That's what we're calling it. A little mixture of electronic and indie, kind of dance poppy vibes. This, if you didn't know that this was Topic, you would be within your right to mistake it for Empire of the Sun, because it has got those vibes all over it. So, let's do it. Turn this one up, because today's
1: Sarah Selects.
0: It's Topic and Carte Blanche with Lucky Ones.

0: today's selection from Topic and Carte Blanche, Lucky Ones. And if you like the sound of that and you want it in your ears again this weekend, then do not fear, I've got you covered, because that has been added to the one and only playlist. Head over to Spotify, select Radio, Sarah Helen's Best Dance Tracks, and that is on there for your listening pleasure now. That playlist is a wonderful accumulation of all of my recent tracks of the weeks and selections. So there's some absolute corkers on there. And I promise you'd have a good time.
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0: new one from Blondish, How I'm Feeling. And I'm feeling good because I'm going to see her live on Sunday at The Cause. She is bringing her Abracadabra show back to London, and I'm really excited. I have had these tickets for so long and I just cannot wait. And I've never been to The Cause, I know. Very exciting to go there. It's an open air venue though, and very classically, the weather has now turned, has it? So I might get rained on, but hey, the ground is dry, it needs some water. I'm not mad about it. Elderbrook and Rules, Staring at the Sun before that one. Making me feel a little bit hypnotized. Love that tune. And it, wow, look at the time. Shiver me timbers, it's just gone 8 a.m. Time really does fly when you're having fun. And we are into the second hour of the show. I have had the first sip of tea pass my lips, and I can tell you that it was a wonderful experience. Lovely cup of chai this morning. George, good morning. Yourself and Caddy are drinking tea. Are we talking normal breakfast tea? What are we saying here, George? I'm on the chai. Little bit of spice. Eating porridge as well. Come on, George, where's the information? What are we talking? Because I'm talking like I like to put some chai, sometimes like a little bit of the powder, you know. I like to do cinnamon in there. I like to do flax. I like to do a bit of banana. All of that. I am absolutely here for it. You're off to the British BMX Championships in Manchester today. Enjoy. Hope it goes well. Have fun. And thanks for getting in touch on that text line, 07427 000 944. Great to hear from you. And now, you are a regular listener to the show, so you will know the deal. But what we do at this time of the morning is we rewind last week's track of the week. And I'm excited to play this one for you. It's going to stay in the playlist for a long time, I reckon. So let's do it, shall we?
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0: One of my absolute favourite artists in the form of Chaney. Oh yes, this one was out at the end of July on Armada Music. It was 2.5 years in the making, born from a session with Hayley May and Selena Fader, both amazing vocalists in their own right. And this tune, I mean, it just... Mwah! Like, come on! You're telling me you're not giving it a little wiggle of the hips? Little shoulder shuffle right now? Listen to that! This is Holding On To You.

0: just, what a tune. What an absolute tune. He's done it yet again. Your previous track of the week from none other than Chaney, that is Holding On To You. And now, oh yes, you already know what's coming. I really don't think you're ready for this one. It is almost too good. So ladies and gents, they's them's, it's time for this.
1: The Balearic Breakfast Track of the Week.
0: I heard this and I just had to take a moment because this is just perfection from the Shapeshifters. He's making his return to Glitterbox Recording and this is the first glimpse into a new album project. And this is joy in a tune. It is disco and soul just beautifully put together. It is amazingly polished. And I am so excited to hear what's next, if this is anything to go by. 79.5 on this tune as well. You're definitely going to want to turn this one up. Have a boogie, shake it all out from the week. It is bank holiday weekend, ladies and gents. They's, them's and everything in between. Your track of the week, The Shapeshifters, 79.5 on the way up.

0: ludicrously good. Oh, wow. Your track of the week from the Shapeshifters and 79.5 on the way up. Just wonderful stuff for a Friday morning. And if you like the sound of that, head over to Spotify, Select Radio, Sarah Helen's Best Dance Tracks. That is my playlist for your listening pleasure with all of my tracks of the weeks, including that one, and selections from recent times.
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0: Oh, you thought I was done? No, no, no, my friends. We are just getting started. It is 17 minutes past 8 on your Friday morning. It is still me here, yes, live with you in the studio. And my number is 07427 000 944. Drop me a text or a WhatsApp. Just like DeBar has. Shouts to Fiona Brackley and Jennifer Richards as well. Great to hear from you this morning. Love the energy as always. Got a wonderful trio of tunes for you now. This first one, Carlita and Malive, Jasper.wav. This is Solar Skin. Got some Barry Can't Swim for you after this.

0: a Delphine Music Factory Feel All Right. That is the lead track from their Sneaking Out the Back EP, which has secured supports from some major, major artists like Claptone, A-Track and Moose T. So good. We're really getting into it this morning. It is rapidly approaching 8:30 on your Friday, not to be a talking clock. This is me, Sarah Helen, on the Balearic Breakfast, and I have a question, a slightly rhetorical one. Is it the Balearic Breakfast unless I shout out my parents? Answers, everyone? Yeah, I couldn't agree more. Of course it's not. It's got to be done. Mum and Tony were in early doors this morning, and now look who it is. My father has arrived. Oh, yes. Good morning to my dad and Kathy, who are locked in. We've got them all. I've collected all of my Pokemon for the morning. And I'll tell you who else is locked on. Good morning to Alan, Charlie and Joe. I always enjoy hearing from you guys. In the garage, I hope it is a little bit cooler now that we've had some rain. Maybe it's dampened things down a bit. I hope it has, because everywhere's a bit brown, isn't it? A bit dry, a bit dusty. Poor grass needs some love. And you've added a little extra onto your message this morning. Could you play Katie B, Last Day of Summer, if you get the chance, please? Well, no. No, imagine. No, of course I can. Of course I can. Anything for you guys. So, this one's for you.
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1: Bad Friends, heat of the moment. And before that, KTB and Last Day of Summer. We are going to be skanking on the school run very shortly. This is your warning. Prepare yourselves, prepare your ears. It's happening. Of course it is, always. About 8:45, this is your final warning. Skanking on the school run will be happening. I've got a couple more tunes to squeeze in before then, and this one, the latest tune from Kyle Walker. This is melodic, it's a bit emotional. I'm loving everything he's doing at the moment. So turn this one up. Kyle Walker, the Montana girl. Otto knows after this.

0: artist, Otto Knows Part of You, such a tune. And can you, can you smell that? Can you guys smell that? Hang on. Yeah, okay, hang on. Yeah, of course. I can smell that. You can smell that. Yeah, it's the sausages. Because I'm about to serve up an absolute banger. Let's do it!
1: Skankin' on the school run.

0: my giddy aunt. I told you that was the only warning you were getting. Oh, Charlotte Haining with those powerful vocals. The combo I didn't know I needed. Goddard on that tune as well. That was called Stamina. Oh, fancy another one? Do you fancy another one?
1: Skanking on the school run.
0: I just can't help myself. 2 weeks in a row. Why not? It's bank holiday. Treat yourselves. King of the Rollers, Shanice Forster. No place like home. Turn it up.

0: Skankin on the School Run.
1: Oh, that was good fun, wasn't it? King of the Rollers, Shanice Forster, No Place Like Home. Love that one. Our official Skankin on the School Run track before that from Charlotte Haining and Goddard, Stamina. Both of those tunes are on the playlist. Yes, you guessed it. 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And I've got you all covered, don't worry, because if you don't fancy a bit of drum and bass and you think, actually, I want more house melodic disco vibes, then all of my selections and tracks of the weeks from recent times are wrapped up into a different lovely bundle for you. 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Give them a save, give it a listen over your weekend, and come back next Friday morning to let me know what you think. How about that then? You get two or three new tracks every single week, which I think is a pretty good deal if I'm honest. Handpicked by yours truly. Right. We are going to be bringing things back down to kind of a normal level now as we approach 9 a.m. This one landed in my inbox a little while ago, actually, now, and it's so good. Out on Good Company. I mean, you are very much good company. This is James Biagga, Feel Love.

0: Just like that, my friends, we are approaching 9 a.m. and it is time for me to bid you farewell. But do not fear. Flo-Yo is here with Modulation at 9 a.m. Danny Does Disco from 10. And Crisis is here with House Sessions from 11 a.m. So there is plenty to see you through your Friday morning. And loads as you head into your bank holiday weekend as well. If you have not yet sorted out your plans, get over to ministryofsound.com to get your tickets for tomorrow night, because Select Radio is returning to the one and only world famous Ministry of Sound, the home of dance music, and you can stay locked to Select for the entirety of the time until then to get you in the groove. So, all that is left for me to say is ta-ra. I'll see you tomorrow night at Ministry. Have a wonderful rest of your weekend and an even better week. I am going to leave you with Tommy Farrow featuring Nina Aya. This is Falling. This one landed in my inbox a few weeks ago. It was released on August the 14th on The Night We Met and Good Company Records. Have a wonderful one and I'll see you very soon. I've been Sarah Helen on your Friday Balearic Breakfast.
1: Balearic Breakfast with Sarah Helen. 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

And good morning, beautiful people. Welcome back to another Friday together here on Select Radio. This is Floyo, live from London, and you're locked into modulation. And honestly, I'm very excited about today's show because we are closing August. We are officially saying goodbye to summertime and couldn't think of a better way to do it. With another journey together through some beautiful melodic sounds. It's been an incredible summer and the weekend ahead is looking just as exciting. Tonight, I'm heading to the legendary Rebel Club in Ohrid, Macedonia for a very special night. And then on Sunday, we're taking things back to the UK for a proper bank holiday weekend in Norwich.

Casa de Ritmo show. So yeah, it's going to be a busy one and I'm very, very much looking forward to it. But before we get into the weekend, before we get into the parties, the rooftops, the late nights and everything else, let's start this Friday morning together right here on Select Radio. This is Modulation 28 for this year and we're ready for the first tune. Starting things beautifully, warmly and very peacefully. This is Life Touch for Eternity from Ballad. A very chilled and warm way to begin our journey together. Here we go.

All right, let's keep this journey pushing here on Modulation. That was Ballad, opening things up beautifully, and now we're staying in that warm melodic space now with an artist I really rate, Amonita. There's something very special about the way she approaches her music, and what she's been building around Rubicunda has become beautiful part of this melodic and organic scene. I've also just had her new sample pack lately, and honestly, it's proper class. Beautiful sounds, beautiful texture, exactly the kind of stuff that makes you want to get back into the studio immediately. But for now, let's enjoy the music, and we are back on 2002. This is Amonita, Love is the Answer.

doing this morning. Very warm, melodic, and just the right amount of emotion. Next up, we have a name that has been delivering some seriously beautiful progressive music lately. This one comes from Mike Risch, and I really love the atmosphere he creates in his productions. Emotional, deep, and made for those moments when you just let the music take over. So, wherever you are this Friday morning, stay with me. This is Mike Risch with his track Wait For Me. Another beautiful one for the journey. And here it comes, slowly and very beautifully developing.

and we continue this journey here. Next one is a beautiful record from Darcel with a remix by Juan Domecq. And I have to say, I absolutely love the name of this track.

atmospheric, emotional, with that beautiful progressive touch. So let's take another breath, slow things down for a moment, and let the music speak. This is Darsa, Breath of Life, Juan Tomek Remix. And this is Modulation 28 on Select Radio. You are live from London with Floyo on the mix. So here it comes. Enjoy this one.

getting into something really special. The next one is from Lost Desert, and it's one of those tracks where you don't need too many words. The music says everything. Very deep, organic, hypnotic, with that unmistakable Lost Desert touch. And the title says it all. Play with a Dalai. Honestly, a little masterclass right here. Let's give this one the space it deserves.

Alright, we're stepping things up now. We're moving deeper into the melodic side of modulation. And this next one is bringing a little more drive, a little more emotion, and a lot of more atmosphere. Sinobi and Varwell, Faraway Place, with Arim on the remix. So turn it up, let's get into the melodic side of things.

Ivan Tipa, Into the Melodic Journey. Next one is a beautiful collaboration between Yotren and Arodes. And honestly, the title couldn't be more appropriate. This is Something Special. A record with that perfect balance between emotion, groove, and atmosphere.

this beautiful meeting between rhythm, emotion, and electronic music. And this next one is a very special collaboration with Paul Brenning,

And now it's time to bring a little bit of French touch and classic dance floor energy into the journey. Next up, a true legend, Seron, with his new collaboration with Deron and the track named Jesu Music. Seron is one of those artists whose influence on electronic music is impossible to ignore.

0: Just like that, we reached the final moments of Modulation 28. As always, it's been an absolute pleasure spending this Friday morning with you here on Select Radio. We traveled through some beautiful melodic, organic and progressive sounds today, and I couldn't think of a better way to close the show. Carol 17 and Ambivalence featuring Lazarus Man. Whispers, George Remix. And as we officially close August and say goodbye to summertime, thank you for being part of the journey with me. I am Flojo and this has been Modulation. Have an amazing weekend, stay close to the music, and hopefully I see many of you somewhere on the dance floor. Same time, same place, next Friday, Select Radio. Take care and enjoy the weekend. See you later.
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0: 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Same tarmac, same rules. Just a different number of wheels. Motorbikes aren't in your way. They're on their way, just like you. So use your mirrors. Check before you maneuver. And be aware of motorbikes. Because when we look out for each other, everyone gets where they're going safely. Motorbike safety. It's on all of us. National Highways.
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Good morning, you lovely lot. How are you doing this morning? Massive shout out to Flowio for the last hour. A spectacular selection of tunes, as always. Just past 10 o'clock, it's time for the Fresh 15. My selection of 15 new tunes delivered in the mix and taking you through until 11 o'clock when the man himself, he has returned. Crisis back after a 2-week holiday. Hope you had an awesome time, fella. I think it's fair to say that we all missed

kicking and screaming into 2026. Massive tune. Before that, nice little commercial workout from Richard Gray and Lissat with Wanting You. Welcome to Select Fridays. I'm Danny Bond, also known as Danny Does Disco. This is the Fresh 15 from Dance First Thing Later. 15 brand new tunes in the mix. And even if I do say so myself, it's quite a tasty selection this week.

House, Molly with Talk To Me. Before that, brilliant track from Yonk and Spook and Mirko Tanini, I Love House Music. And what a strange coincidence, because so do I. Wait, what? Are we really nearly already halfway through the show? That's crazy. Just getting warmed up here. How are you lot doing anyway? I mean, it is Friday, so the weekend's just around the corner. Doing my best to bring those weekend vibes to you nice and early. Getting you warmed up, loose and carefree. Something like that. Anyways, tracks from Sugarborn and Jax Inc. on the way. In fact, that's a double header on Househeads, one of my favourite labels. Up first though, and I absolutely love this one. Such a groove. On Tasty Recordings, it's from Fraser and

Yes, yes, yes. Two tracks back to back out of the Househead stable. Brilliant label. First up, you heard Sugarborn with There's a 10. That was not dropping until the 18th of

music. I'm Danny Bond. You're listening to The Fresh 15. 15 brand new house records in the mix. Tracks still to come from Fraser, Johnny Haddy, Johannes and Ravi Habel, Matt Joe and Noah and Josh Byrne. Going to take a brief detour into tribal territory first.

Jack. That one's from Johnny Haddie, called Ça Va. Oui, ça va, merci. The street date for that one, I believe, is next Friday. Really nice groove. Before that, on Plus Soda, you heard Fraser and Louis Lowe with On My Block. Absolutely huge record coming up for you next. On

bass line, right? From Matt Joe. It's called Too Soon. And I can't quite believe it, but that's actually the penultimate track I've got for you this week. Just one more to go in this week's Fresh 15. Before, drumroll please, he's back. Crisis House Sessions coming up on the other side of my last track from No and Josh Byrne called 1998. Before I go though, I just want to say a massive thank you for joining me. Back same time next Friday at 10 a.m. Sandwich between Flo-Yo and Crisis.

weekend, courtesy of Slate Radio. Have a wicked time. Gutted, truly gutted I can't make it. But on a positive note, if you're not in London but you're in Norwich or near Norwich, come check me out. I'll be supporting the Cuban Brothers at the Junkyard in the Hangar on Sunday afternoon. Daytime event, so you can still get on it in the evening as well. Right, time to wrap up. Enjoy this last one. Thanks again for joining me. Hopefully, I'll see you next time.

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Are indeed. A very good morning. It's 11:03 here in the UK and I'm back from a well-deserved break. Albeit, no doubt, there'll be a few of you going, hey, you're always on holiday, but you've got to do it. You've got to do it. It's Friday, which means I'm live in the studio and ready to kickstart your weekend with my weekly show, Crisis Hour Sessions, here on Select, the UK's number one station for electronic music. Got to say a massive thanks, as always, to the legend that is Danny Does Disco for the last hour of great music. What a show. As always, over the next 2 hours, you're going to be hearing some of the latest uplifting music. Had loads and loads of promos come through, so it's all brand new stuff pretty much today. There's two features on today's show, the two from one, where I showcase the fine work of one producer by playing two of their tracks back to back. And I'll tell you about their musical journey. And I'll also be playing my Crisis Cut of the Week, which this week is a brand new, unreleased exclusive by one of Select's very own. And I'll be playing that for you in the second half of the show. Along with music by the likes of Diana Ross, Rob Raw, Dave KUK, and Massimo Conte, plus many more. If you want to get involved with today's show and let me know what you're up to this weekend, and I should give you the answer already, you should all be at Ministry of Sound tomorrow or the boat party. More info on that coming up during the show. But if you want to let me know what you are up to, then 07 427 000 944. Right, let's get things going with this track titled That Feeling by Adam Dolby. A lovely piano, uplifting, feel good house track. And as I say each and every week, the weekend has officially landed. So let's go.

And that's how you kickstart your show on a Friday morning here on Select. Yeah, boy. Crisis is back. Always feel energised when I come in the studio. Of course, the little short break away for 10 nights may have helped. Talking of that, got to give the first shout to my lovely wife, Marina, locked on this morning. Great company on our holiday. Always have a laugh. But you can stop doing the ironing. I'll do that on Sunday, don't worry. Anyway, we kicked off today's show with that great track called That Feeling by Adam Dolby. Uplifting piano number. Then we moved into that wicked tune by Diana Ross. Upside Down, that was the Kev Cannon and Tony Hutchison edit. I reckon you might hear me play that upstairs in the loft at Ministry tomorrow. 1 a.m. I'm in there. 1 a.m. am I there? Who's coming to Ministry? 07427-000944. But news hot off the presses, there's not many tickets left for the boat party that was on before that. 7 p.m. through to 11 p.m. Go and grab those last tickets from Skiddle. Get on the boat, have a great time, and then we'll see you at Ministry straight after. Probably around 20 tickets left, if that. So if you want to jump on the boat tomorrow before coming to Ministry, go over to Skiddle, have a nice little warm-up on the boat, on the Thames, and then it'll be going off proper in Ministry of Sound. And the track underneath me now, which obviously I played into the Diana Ross tune, is by Phil De Casse. It's called My House. Out on Love Zoo, another uplifting number. But we have had some more shouts in this morning. Out to my cousin Jenny, Jen and Ron, locked on over in Sydney, Australia, as always. Good evening. Natalie and Sue are cutting some shapes. I believe they're on the boat party and then going to Ministry, so we'll see you tomorrow. Kenny K's been locked on from the start today. My good friend Darren is locked on this morning. Need to sort out a beer, don't we? Jay Speedington locked on. He's not said he's in the digger today, so I'm not sure what he's up to, dare I ask. Ross is locked on as well this morning. Good morning to you. And so lovely to hear from Alex from Bromley. Long time no hear. I hope you're well. He's doing a bit of shopping today. He's going to have a Costa first, so other coffees are available. Select's very own Andy is locked on with his lovely missus, Jem. Catch him here every Wednesday, 5 through till 7 p.m. Kat and Vinny are also locked on this morning. They're heading off to a festival in Hereford. Oh, come on, why aren't you at Ministry? In fairness, they have been a few times before, so I'll let you off on this one. If you'd like to get involved with today's show, then all you got to do is message or WhatsApp in on 07427-000944. As you know, I love a bit of audience participation in the show. Always gets things a bit spicy. And yeah, I've got a lively show for you today, I've got to be honest. Got music by Danny Howe, Lucio Belli, Mr. Russell, Danny Mr. J with a superb little trance rework. Rob Raw, Essex Rave Lords. Todd Terry with a great remix of a classic by Basement Jacks. I've got some Mark Rowe and some Ellie. And that's all just in this first hour of Crisis House Sessions on Select. For now, though, enjoy this one. Phil De Casse called My House out on Love Zoo. And then I'm going to bring in a bit of Danny Howes with a tune called God Sexy. It's a long tune, this one. Or the next one is, anyway. This is Select, I'm Crisis. It's Friday, it's the weekend. Let's go.

Oh yeah, lively for a Friday morning. I told you it's going to be a good one. This one, Mr. Russell. It's called it Alone. Kebab and Cream, Big Mix. One before this by Lucio Belli. Great tune called Diwa. Gotta say good morning out to Steve and Teddy. Locked on. Steve's getting ready for Tucasa this evening. Down in Folkestone. Catch me down there. I think it's October I'm playing. Wicked little event. Also out to Nick from Bromley, locked on in Ramsgate. And the lovely Pete from Security. Good morning. I think he's missed me. And out to Susie. All she's thinking about is a bit of steak and some rosé by the sounds of it. It's 11:33. It's not even dinner time. Dan from Collier's Woods messaging saying, how much holiday do you actually get? The answer to that, not enough. Never enough holiday in a year. Select's very own TK locked in. I don't think he's on tomorrow because he's playing at Ministry tomorrow evening and possibly at a gig, but I will stand corrected if he messages back.

And Sharp, my musical mentor and buddy, is locked in as well. Good morning out to you and Paula. Massive shout out to the Eye for Ink tattoo studio in South Croydon. Out to Paul and the crew. If you need a decent tattoo, get yourselves down there. Eye for Ink, South Croydon. Not only are you getting inked, but there's some fantastic banter in that shop. Okay, coming up next, we're going to do a little trance number. Ayla, and it's the Mr. J remix. Going to calm things down with this one. You're locked into Select with Me, Crisis.

track before this one with that lovely bit of acid in it. Rob Raw with a brand new tune called Freddy's Revenge out of Phonetic Recordings. Bit more 303 coming your way in this one. It's called Essex Raver. It's by the Essex Rave Lords. It's 11:45. You're locked into Crisis House Sessions here on Select. Each and every Friday, 11 a.m. through till 1 p.m. You lot be double busy on the messages this morning. You must have missed me. How nice. Gotta say a big hello out to Select's very own Vince Patman. Normally on every Monday, 7 a.m. through to 8. He's listening in from 43 degrees Greece. All right, I'll rub it in. He's listening in with Wendy, Poppy and Jessica. Have a great holiday. We'll see you when you get back. Also to Jamie Oliver on his way to the chiropractor, get his back straightened. Feeling your pain. And the lovely Painting Perfection is locked in. Out to Debbie and Maria. We'll see you both soon at some of our events, hopefully. You coming to ministry or the boat party? Up next, I'm taking you back in time. Basement Jack's Fly Life, the Todd Terry remix. My son Luke went to the Houghton Festival and he come home, he's like, Dad, this tune, you've got it, I know you've got it. It went off at the festival. It's playing next for you. Basement Jack's Fly Life, Todd Terry remix.

As I said, this one, Basement Jacks, Todd Terry on the remix duties. You may have seen on the socials and on the website, we've got a boat party tomorrow on the Thames, 7 through to 11 o'clock. Limited tickets left for that now. Select boat party. Head over to Skiddle for your tickets. And then we take over the iconic venue, the Ministry of Sound. I'm playing in the loft at 1 a.m. What are you saying? Do you want me to drop this tomorrow night up in the loft? Oh, it's going to thump up there. 07427-000944. Firstly, let us know if you're coming to our events, the boat or the ministry. And let me know what you want me to play in the loft. But this, potentially, is going to be going off. Tickets for ministry still available from ministryofsound.com. Host of headliners in the box. Select DJs across the 103, the Baby Box and the loft. It's going to be huge tomorrow night. As I like to do, something old into something new. Mark Rowe coming up next. Great tune called Deep Journey. It's coming for you right now.

Moving to the second half of the show now with this absolute banger by Ellie. It's called the Booyah Dub and this is the Herve remix. I say a good afternoon.

As I was saying, this one by Ellie, Booyah Dub, Herv remix. Second half of the show. Kicking off with our latest release. Well, it's not release. Our latest tune, So High. Coming out on Let There Be House. So excited about this one going on that label. Coming up next, Sharp and Crisis, So High. Signed to Let There Be House.

This one underneath us, So High. Signed this week to Let There Be House. Let There Be House. By myself, Martin, and myself and Martin Sharp. Also, good morning out to Mr. Z. He'll be loving this one with the 303 in it. Also out to Alan, Charlie and Joe. Doctor's locked on as well. Good afternoon to my lovely mum and Aunt Joy. My son Daisy listening in, and my son. What's going on? I can't read. My lovely daughter Daisy locked in, and my son Luke. James from Stereotype, catch him here tomorrow, 5 p.m. through till 7. And also to Grace and Kane locked on as well this morning. Welcome to Crisis House Sessions here on Select. Here every Friday, 11 a.m. through till 1 p.m. As I said, we've now moved into the second half of the show. It's 12:08. And in this second half of the show, we've got my 2 from 1 feature, which is coming up next, featuring Mr. Barry Obsey, a previous Select DJ, actually going way back in time. I've got some Massimo Conte, some Vintage Culture and Kevin Brow with featuring Tug of War. Got some Dave K UK with a release from his new EP. Johnny Haddy with a new release on There Was Jack. I've got some Tennant About Me, as well as the last show's Crisis Cuts of the Week, because I had 2 on the last show. And then this week's winner by one of Select's very own. But you're going to have to keep it tuned to find out who that is. But now it's time for my 2 from 1. This is the feature where we put the spotlight on one producer and play 2 of their tracks back to back. And this week we're turning our attention to Barry Obsey, a DJ and producer that's been around the scene for some time now. Been signed to over 30 recognised imprints. His music has been supported by some amazing headliners, such as Martin Garrix, Laurent Garnier, Seth Troxler, Danny Howard, plus many, many more. Now living in Spain, he is back with 2 tracks taken from his latest Labyrinth EP, which is being released on Marktech. And first up, I'm going to be playing you a tune called Labyrinth of Life. So sit back, enjoy. This is 2 from 1 featuring Barry Obsey.

as we move into this second tune from Barry Obsey for my 2-for-1 feature. Out on his latest EP on Marktech called Labyrinth. This track called Lost and Found.

Maggie also saying she wants to have that tune. She said, I need a copy. Best tune of the year. Well, I don't know about that, but if you like it, that's all good.

Pete on Security, loving that last tune. Vintage Culture and Kevin Brow featuring Tug of War. The tune's called Selector. That's got Crisis Cut of the Week written all over it, I reckon. It's got that sample, that energy going on. Into this one now. Brand new out on Coda Recordings, part of an EP released by Dave K UK. From his Run EP, and this one's called Run. It's the original mix. Don't forget, we've got two Crisis Cuts of the Week coming from the previous show, and then into a winner. My Crisis Cut of this week, a select DJ and producer with a wicked little roller.

Oh yeah, I'm feeling this one. Coming up next, we've got something brand new out on one of my favourite labels. There was Jack. It's by Johnny Haddy and it's called Sava. Which in French means all right, if you didn't know that. There you go, educational as well on Crisis House Sessions. It's 12:30, it's Friday, it's the weekend, and you are listening to Select, the UK's number one station for electronic music. Coming up next, Johnny Haddy, Sava.

This one by About Me. It's called End, E-N-D. Out on House U. Another one of my favourite labels, actually. One before this by Tennant. A previous Crisis Cut of the Week winner on at least two occasions. That one called Don't Hold Back. Darren messaging in, one of the Hodder brothers, saying loving the show and like that Don't Hold Back track. Yeah, he is a thumper. Martin Sharp also liking the selector tune that I played. That was by Vintage Culture and Kevin Brow featuring Tug of War. Definitely going to be a Crisis Cut of the Week. If you like the show, you like what you're hearing, don't forget on Saturday the 26th of September,

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And I'll see you up in the loft at 1 a.m. alongside my fellow selectors.

Right, up next, though, we've got two crisis cuts of the week from our previous show, because I treated you to two because they were so good. The first one by Frank O'Meara and Nautica called Feel My Body. And that's coming right your way now.

This was the second Crisis Cut of the Week on my previous show. A couple of weeks back now, I played you two Crisis Cuts of the Week. And as you can tell, they were both worthy winners. That one by Jenny Harrison called Going Crazy. But now it's time for my Crisis Cut of this week. And this week we're featuring Select's very own Friday night DJ and producer, Bill McGruddy, with his track Days of Glory, a brand new finish this week quality house cut, and definitely one to check out. This is this week's Crisis Cut of the Week, Bill McGruddy, Days of Glory.

There you have it, this week's Crisis Cut of the Week, Days of Glory. Select's very own Bill McGruddy presents LSB. Rebranded in the house, taking over at 1 p.m. today. He'll be taking you through till 3 p.m. And don't forget, if you're going to ministry tomorrow night or the boat party, have a great time. I'll see you at the ministry. I'm working during the day, unfortunately, so can't get to the boat. Make sure you come and say hello. I'll be in the loft at 1 a.m. And if you haven't got a ticket, why not? As I said, tickets for the boat are running very, very low. So get yourselves over to Skiddle for that one. 7 p.m. through to 11. Drops you off just down the road from ministry. And if you haven't got a ticket for ministry, head over to ministryofsound.com. And we will see you there. All that's left for me to say is have a good weekend. Look after yourselves. Stay safe. Keep your lot for Rebranded. And I'll see you next Friday morning, 11.

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0: You're both on the same road. 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Just a different number of wheels. Motorbikes aren't in your way. 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So use your mirrors. 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National Highways.
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I don't usually do it, but I'm going to say hi straight away. Hello. Wow, have I got some new ones in the bag for you this afternoon. Hello, guys. Anyway, Wicked Stuff to Crisis. He's still in the building with me. Usually he's out the door. Maybe he can get his ears around a couple of the tracks. Anyway, it's the Rebranded Radio Show right here on Select. And we're going to keep that sun shining. Keep that rainstorm away. Maybe just for the weekend. Kicking off the show with this one. Lovely little vocal number called Pressure Cooker. And I've been playing with a new plugin, right? It's called a Plinko. Have you heard of a Plinko Crisis? I don't know. It's like a Plinko machine, you know, where it drops the balls and you draw the lines and you make it reverb-y, flange, all of that. And the balls just drop and you can set the speed, but it's very random, like it's uncontrollable. But it just records the balls dropping. Ding, bong, bong, bong, bong. And then you cut little riffs out. It's great fun. I love it. I love it. So I've got a Plinko tune coming up for you later. Loads and loads of new music. Anyway, guys, happy Friday. I'm going to release this. Enjoy.

of course, YouTube Music, all of that jazz, Wasted in Your Love. Rebranded release right here. It's going to be rebranded all the way as well this afternoon, by the way. Loads and loads of new music to play up.

say this one, ain't they? Got one I done last night. Hide This Feeling coming up. Oh, I called it something else. Oh dear. Plenty more. Rebranded remix. Mystic Max, Confetti Record Classic. Hide This Feeling coming up next. Originality is the

sure that's right. Yeah, that's right. And I've got some Our Love Is Crazy coming up next as well. Absolutely love the next one. You've got to listen to the vocals, all right? You've got to understand it. It's Our Love Is Crazy. 2026 of Mariah Carey's My All. Underneath us right now. It's Friday right here on Select. And I'm in the building till 3 p.m. 20 more minutes and we open the Tune Saloon. Getting you up and party ready for this weekend, the boat party and ministry tomorrow. It's a big day out, all right? Don't peak too early. That's my only word of advice.

Love this bit. Reminds me of a horror movie. So baby, don't drag me down. Got to send a massive shout to the wife. Definitely my better half. Shout to the kids as well. Out to Arnie, out to Ted. Out to the mother-in-law too. Safe drive, guys. Hope it's going okay. Hope the kids ain't driving you too mad. So baby, don't drag me down. On their way to Wells, if you're wondering.

a massive shout to Vlad this afternoon, saying, I just wanted to let you know, all the DJs this week have been playing fantastic music. Cheers, Vlad. Well done, select crew. It's the build-up for tomorrow, that's what it is. Everyone's getting you ready. Try and figure it out, coming up next. And do you know what? I wasn't going to expose the next one yet. I don't know who I am trying to be. Don't know why, but it really reminds me of Daft Punk, the next one. So I hope you guys enjoy it. It's called Try and Figure It Out. And I'm going to bring it from the top.

days. The end is near. So for all the parents out there, right, the next one is all yours. Because if you're anything like me, this is definitely how you feel after the 6-week holiday. Another one coming from the top as well. What am I doing?

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The next one. All I can say is, well, absolute tune. Don't know what I am going to do with it yet. Let me know what you think though, guys, alright? Getting proper commercial, mate. I don't know what's going on. I've gone from making right hard, like mental music, to right soft, melodical, vocally stuff. One extreme to the other. That is just me all over. Stressed out. All right, guys, so we're going to finish up this half. The next one is taking you in to the Tune Saloon. So welcome. If you have never been here before, this is when I turn into your deck tender and serve you nothing but bangers for a full hour, getting you party ready. It is Friday afternoon. What more do you want? So I am going to kick off this week's Tune Saloon. Brand new, rebranded, and it is called Cold Coffee. You've got to listen to the vocals, all right? I cannot stress enough. And you know what? Another one. Three in one show. Wow. It's coming from the top again. Only because it starts off with a lovely vocal. And I just want you to hear it. All right, guys, so sit back. Enjoy. It's time for the Tune Saloon.

Sorry, I had to stop that there for a minute. I have just posted a picture on my Instagram, right? Rebranded Records, R-E-K-O-R-D-Z. So the cameras have crashed on me in the studio, right? I've just turned on the screen. You have to see the pose that it's crashed at.

is serious. What a time for the cameras to crash. Got some music remedy coming up next. Another one I've done over the last few days.

to Ministry. There might be a few tickets left. But you better get in there quick if you do want a party with the Select Radio guys. Go grab them now. And if you can't make the boat, go on ministryofsound.com. Just go Ministry. I've been looking out. Some suicide.

0: Friday tunes going. A shout out to Rita in Stratford, loving the flavours. Cheers, Rita. Big love to you. You get the heart hands.
1: I want to reassure you that that's not what I'm going to do.
0: Some Stay Close coming up next. Love the next one.

Wow. And this is another one you can go and grab a copy. Stream, share, please share. If you like it, share. The more shares, the more views and listens. So that'd be a big help to me.

And do you know what? The next one is going to be the last one. I'm finishing on the next one. I'm not going to sling loads in at the end like I usually do. We've got a nice and easy end to the show this afternoon. Hope you guys have enjoyed it. I've enjoyed playing it for you anyway. And if you do like it, don't forget, you can go to the Listen Back feature on the app. Also, share it on your socials. Get your friends to hear it. Spread the word. Rebranded on a Friday afternoon. It's the only place to be. And we're finishing off with Millie Jackson's Loving You Is Wrong. The rebranded remix. Cheers for your ears this afternoon, guys. Love ya. And I will be back in 2 weeks. Hope you can wait that long. Take care, guys.

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You're both on the same road. 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
1: Yes, yes. Hello and hello. It's so good to be back on your airwaves this afternoon. I hope you're all keeping well and surviving the week. It's 3 p.m. on a Friday afternoon, and if you're still staring at that computer screen pretending to do spreadsheets, just get the laptop closed and tell the boss you could leave early. We're locked into Select Radio, the UK's home of house and electronic music. I'm Joshua Parker, and this is my house record show. For the next hour, we are rinsing through nothing but chilled and sophisticated disco gold. Proper weekend starter vibes. So let's kick things off with this absolute beauty right here.

sun-drenched sounds right here to ease you into the weekend with me, Joshua Parker, right here on Select Radio. The last one was Sure Thing, getting that signature heavy bass line, Dr. Packer Touch. Pure class, that one. Now look, I did tell you to close the laptop in the intro. If you're still sitting there actively typing away on an email, I'm not angry, I'm just disappointed. Seriously though, it's gone 3 p.m. on a Friday. Let it go, your boss isn't looking. So let's turn that volume up, throw our hands in the air, and get these weekend vibes absolutely flying. We've got another heavy Dr. Packer edit lined up with I Wanna Thank You. Turn it up and feel the groove.

Oh, that is how you do authentic disco soul. Questlife and Tenny Tinks bringing you pure diva energy with Hit It Off. You're in the mix with me, Joshua Parker, on Select Radio. It's Friday afternoon. The weekend is officially here. And I won't lie to you, the pub is already shouting my name. Wherever you're locked in from, throw your hands up and let's get them vibes flying. Up next, Soul Rebels and Lisa Millett with I'll Be Good. Let's go.

Yes, indeed. The Shapeshifters and Addy Oasis doing absolute bits with Tell Me It's Not Over. Pure audio luxury right there. You're locked in with me, Joshua Parker, keeping the vibe strictly upscale, soulful and ready for the weekend. No matter what you've got planned for the next couple of days, just make sure you turn the volume up on this next one. Sliding straight into another masterpiece from the Shapeshifters featuring Tenny Tinks. This is Try My Love.

And just that, we're approaching roughly the 10 minutes of our show. Journey has been in but short, sophisticated to go from start to finish. But the party does not stop here. Tomorrow I'm back on the decks for the next pre-carnival party. I'll bring in those ultimate carnival warm-up vibes to Cone Crescent, King's Cross. From 2 p.m, grab your crew and come down. 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I'm your host, Joshua Bocker. 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
4: It's time.

So here we go. Many thanks to Joshua Parker for the last hour. And from one Joshua to another, welcome back as we continue the Friday afternoon soundtrack here on the home of electronic music. I hope you're warmed up, as for the next 56 minutes, you can expect nothing but full fire dance floor heaters on the way. I've got tracks coming up from the likes of another Jada G and Purple Disco Machine. But right now, let's kick off the show with Barbara Tucker and Michael Gray with I Get Lifted.

sounding so, so good. Coming up all across the UK, we're getting you ready for your Big Bang weekend. Kicking off the Captain's Choice, adding Michael Bay, Bob Tucker, I Get It. And right, let's continue next with Mark Knight and Christoph, Beast 26. Lexia.

burst in 2016, celebrating 10 years with a new remix of Chris Off. That is Nanya Beat. And before that, this week, Captain's Choice from Michael Gray and Barker. And that is I Get Lifted. Okay, I'm in the next 5 minutes, flying you on a

0: is I Get Lifted. Okay, I'm in the mix for the next 50 minutes, flying you on a musical journey around the world. Lots of the finest in electronic music coming up, a former Captain's Choice on the way, plus I'm heading back in time with this week's return flight to finish off the show today. This is where I head back to yesteryear with a classic anthem. But right now, it's time for the flight forecast. This is what to expect on the musical menu this afternoon.
1: Coming up,
0: legendary Scottish DJ and producer Barry Can't Swim is back. And this is getting so much love on the dance floors right now. It's called Dance, Dance, Dance on the way. Getting lots of support from the likes of Marco Carolla and Chris Stussy, or Stassi, as he's called now. This is UK DJ and producer James Poole with Golden Sands on the way. And no destinations would be complete without a trip back to the archive. I had the pleasure of seeing Jada perform on Saturday at Magazine in London, and I thought we have to do this as a throwback. Jada G, both of us on the way. Now, I've absolutely loved playing this track out. It gets such a big reaction, and rightly so. It's those guys, another, this time teaming up with 3DDY. It's so nice on the way. But right now, let's jump back into the mix with undoubtedly one of the biggest tracks of summer 2026. It's Prosper and Clooney with Free Your Mind.
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coming up to 20 past four across the UK on Friday afternoon, getting you ready for your Big Bank Holiday weekend. Just gave you Clooney and Nick Fanculi in a bit of a sound clash. I've called that one Set My Mind Free. And right now, coming into the mix, saw this guy play his headline show at Magazine in London on Saturday, and it was just incredible. The one and only Purple Disco Machine. This is Disco Cherry.

0: 25 past four across the UK. You're checking out Destinations here on the home of electronic music. Just gave you another teaming up with FreeDDY, and that is called It's So Nice. And right now, let's continue with this. Making plenty of noise on the scene right now, and rightly so. It's the latest track from the Bowser. This is Magnetic.
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1: Keeping it moving and grooving right here on the home of electronic music. Just gave you the Bowser with Magnetic. Absolutely love that. And before that, another teaming up with FreeDDY for It's So Nice. Right now, we are 30 minutes into the show, and it's time for a former captain's choice. Every other week, I take off to the sound of an absolutely monstrous tune. And here's one from a previous episode. UK DJ and producer James Poole gives us Golden Sands here on Select.

25 to 5 across the UK here on the home of electronic music. Just gave you another track from another, this time featuring Emily Warren. That's called Silver Lines. And before that, a former captain's choice from UK DJ and producer James Poole. And that is called Golden Sands. Okay, still got music on the way from the likes of Frankie Rosado, Ruler, Barry Can't Swim, some Raphael in there, some Jada G as well. And no doubt you're getting excited for the Big Bang Holiday weekend. Big shout out to everyone going to the select events this weekend. I hope you have the most amazing time. Of course, we've got the boat party and Ministry of Sound tomorrow.

quarter to five across the UK on Select, the home of electronic music. It's a real earworm, that song, isn't it? Frankie Rosado with Shinjuku, and before that, Frankie Wah teaming up with Jill, and that is called Down For You. Okay, still music on the way from the likes of Barry Can't Swim and Raphael. But right now, let's jump into another track that's got such a nice reaction this summer. I've got some lovely memories attached to this. It's Ruler with For You.

just after 5 to 5 across the UK here on the home of electronic music. And that is sounding so, so good, isn't it? Signed to Crosstown Rebels, that is Raphael with Got To Be Cool. And before that, I would say it's the latest track, but he brought out a track literally today. So his second from latest track from Barry Can't Swim. It's called Dance, Dance, Dance. Really, really loving that. Don't forget, I'm here every other week bringing those vibes to your radio. And if you'd like to drop me a follow on the socials to find out more about the show and for future gig dates, head on over to @DJ Joshua Roberts on Instagram, Facebook and TikTok. Just a warning, I don't really use TikTok very much. So, yeah, don't expect much on there. Right now, I'm going to love you and leave you with the return flight every other week to finish off the show. I dust off my collection and fly you back to yesteryear with a true gem. And this week is no exception. I had the pleasure of seeing her play on Saturday at Magazine, and it was just incredible. It is, of course, Jada G with Both of Us. Have an amazing weekend. I'm off to play 2 private gigs in Kent, but on Sunday, if you're in the east of England, you know what to do. Sunday afternoon on Gonzo's Rooftop.

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0: You're both on the same road. 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Just a different number of wheels. 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

0: and into the night. That's Shuffle on Saturday the 22nd of August at Arcadia Bexley Heath. 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

The roads are treacherous, but do you know what? I'm going to tell you a story about that a little later on in the show. It's going to be a big one. I've got a very special guest with me tonight. So if you've been on the Instagram, you will know already. And if you don't, then quickly go over to @nextofkinmusic on Instagram. Get a sneak peek of who I've got with me tonight. Kicking the show off. The first of two tracks to from an artist new to me. A track called I Believe in You. Not Usual is the artist. And I'm feeling this. It's a groover. If you want to get involved in tonight's show, please do. You are more than welcome. Text or WhatsApp 07427 000944, okay? Let me know what you're up to right now. Let me know what you're doing this Carnival Bank Holiday weekend. Who's raving it up?

Right, don't ask me. I have absolutely no idea how a digital track displays vinyl skipping characteristics, but we move forward. It's another debutante to the show tonight. Meant to play this a couple of weeks ago. Brand new from Steph Davids. Track called To The Moo. Out on Factory 93 Records. It's another groover. It's an early one. We're getting them in nice and early today. Out to the crew texting. I can see ya. I can see ya. And the first one, this first text I'm going to read, it has to be Tama. It's a cheeky one because it says, oh, you're back. Yes, I am. Thank you. Thanks for noticing. As I mentioned, very special guest with me tonight in the show. Someone I've been looking forward to doing a bit of a meet and greet interview, guest mix, all that good stuff. Going to be talking to him shortly after 8 o'clock. So, tell a friend to tell a friend to tell another friend that Next of Kin is live only on Select Radio.

Now, I often say to you select listeners that I'm going to funk up your Friday, right? It's time to funk up your Friday. I do things like that. And it is never more true than right now. What's about to happen is a moment of madness. It's a moment of pure funk. Big Friday shout out to Ant in Bournemouth. Ant says, locked in. Out to Ant, out to all the crew down the South Coast, locked in right now. Just a shame about Ant's WhatsApp picture. He's got an awful Chelsea logo. Tell you what, Ant, next week's Sunday, the mighty Arsenal gonna do ya. Right, next up, something brand new from Fedo. Out on Chippy Chasers. Check it out.

Right, I like the messages coming in on this one. Straightforward, simple, and to the point message just says, I like it. And I can't disagree. This one's just very smooth. Underground vibes, underground flavors for your Friday night. And it is just the beginning. It is just the warm-up, the intro. Yours truly, Next of Kin, in the building with you until 9 o'clock tonight. And we've got a special guest in the studio with me tonight. Guest mix and interview coming up very soon. But for now, you might just have to put up with me.

The first weekend weapon of tonight's show. Track called Check the Mic. Zach Attack on the buttons. Now I want to say first play on the show. I could be wrong. Because as Tama correctly pointed out, it's been a while since I've been with you guys. And I'm so sorry. 2 weeks and I have really, really missed this. But tonight's a bumper show, making up for it. And if you want to get involved, text or WhatsApp 07427 000944.

Right, to all the regulars to this show, you know what time it is. You know what it's about to be. Because underneath me, it sounds like, and it feels like, and therefore it has to be a next of kin Weekend Weapon. Brand new to the show this week from Deep Tech. Sarah Moore is the artist, track called Close Your Eyes. It's a bassline rumbler. Clear a space in the room, move the cat, the dog, the kids, anything you love, because it's about to go.

Once again, something brand new from Sarah Moore. Track called Close Your Eyes. And I can tell you, this is going to feature again in my show and in DJ sets. This is an absolute monster.

Right, gotta send a massive Friday shout out to the main man, Bizzle, locked in, locked on. How you doing, Bizzle? Hope all is well with you. It has to be, right, because it's Friday night and you're locked in. You're rolling with me. Don't worry, I've got your weekend covered. Got you well catered for. And I tell you what, Select Radio, right? I need you guys to hold me firm, to be gentle. Because right now I'm going to play you something brand new, hot off the presses from myself. Now, we would have done this last week, but obviously I wasn't here. And I blame the weather, right? I tell you what, I will tell you guys what happened. Because there's always a story. The weather was so hot. And I was enjoying myself, right? As you do. Right? My guest is nodding along. Don't worry who he is. I'll tell you later. But I was basking in the sunshine. Not realizing that my mobile phone was slowly melting. Getting hotter and hotter and hotter as I'm getting closer to making my way to the studio. Lo and behold, I try and open my car using the Bluetooth and it doesn't work. So out of town wondering where I was last week, you can blame the environment, okay? Because if I was here, I would have dropped this next of Kin exclusive. First play, hot off the presses, something brand new for myself, track called Flashing Lights. So I'll tell you what, if you like it, if you love it, 07427 000944. Let me know what you think. Let's do this.

The next of kin, making its debut on tonight's show, something I've called Flashing Lights. No release info just yet. Honestly, I only finished it last week. But as soon as that is available, I will share the good news with you guys, of course.

Right, winding this one up, not letting it go just yet. Because you know something epic's about to happen, right? When I put it on pause, just to give you a moment to gather your thoughts, collect yourselves, and tell a friend to tell a friend to tell another friend to tell their next door neighbor that Next of Kin is live in the building. 94.4 FM at DAB. 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

Getting groovy right now on your Friday night. Kick starting the bank holiday weekend over here in the UK. Lots of parties, lots going on this weekend. If you're heading down to Notting Hill Carnival, let me know. Maybe, just maybe, you might see me there. Or maybe I'll be at home recovering from whatever it was that went on the night before. So much to do, so many places to go, but I am glad that you guys have got it locked into the big one right now, Select Radio. And I'll tell you what I'm going to do. I'm going to play something uplifting. And if you didn't know, I was a garage DJ at heart, right? Back in the day. I won't say how far back, but just back. And the next track I'm going to play you, it is so synonymous of UKG. It has that energy, it has that groove, it has that flavour. And it definitely is a feel-good tune. Something I featured on the show before, something I know you guys are going to like. So if you haven't done, give me a signal, give me a sign. Text or WhatsApp 07427 000 9 double.

you know what? I shouldn't have mentioned UKG, because look at what I've done. This one has the most obvious sample in it, right? That's one of the connoisseurs out there making its debut on tonight's show. Track called Red Alert. Groovy D on the buttons. This one's very, very naughty. Gonna play one, maybe two more, maybe. It's my show, I'm being greedy. I might play five. No, two, I think two. And then we're gonna get into special guest time. Guest mix and interview coming up very, very soon, all right?

Once again, something brand new from Analu. Track called Where the Heart Is, making its debut on tonight's show. And speaking of debuts, speaking of tonight's show, in just under a minute, I'm going to give it the big fanfare intro to my special guest tonight. You can tell I'm buzzing. Can you tell I'm on one?

0: Right, Select Radio. I have been trying to make this thing happen for a long time. My guests won't even understand how long I've been trying to make this happen. He's laughing. Don't laugh. Honestly, a long time. Had to harass and badger and say, make this happen, because I won't be happy if it doesn't. So it is my absolute pleasure, Select Radio, to welcome to the show and introduce none other than Mr. Jimmy Latifi. How you doing, sir? Welcome to the show.
1: Oh, good, man. How are you?
0: I'm all right. I'm always all right. It's my show. It's Friday. If you haven't noticed, it's very vibey. It's very energetic.
1: Yeah.
0: Welcome, welcome, welcome. And do you know what? In case people are thinking, who's Jimmy? Who? They've not been listening to my show enough. They've not been taken for a ride. You see what I've done there? You see what I've done? So talk to the listeners. Tell us, what's your name and where you're from?
1: Jimmy Latifi. I'm from Kildare in Ireland. Yeah.
0: what do you do? What's your thing? Who? he's Jimmy. He's from Ireland. But what is it you do that you are good at that I actually quite rate you at? Well, what's that thing you do?
1: Producing and DJing.
0: That's the one. That's the one. An absolute one to watch for 2026, heading into 2027, Mr. Jimmy Latifi. And you heard it here on the Next of Kin show, because I have been supporting this man's tracks for months and months and months and months. So it is a pleasure to have you. So let's have a little chat. Let's find out a little bit about the man himself, right? Let's delve into his background, right? Come on. Right. So, you're from Ireland.
1: Mm-hmm.
0: You're doing the business.
1: Trains anyway.
0: Listen, that's what I say, right? I press buttons and then I hope it sounds good, right? Like, do you know what I mean? I turn the mic. Is this thing on? Can you guys hear me? But, right, I like your style. I like your flavour. So if you were to describe your sound right now, because there's quite a big UK minimal deep tech garagey, it's kind of a mishmash in between, yeah. Right, where would you position yourself? What would you say your thing is, your style?
1: In between somewhere. Like, I tend to not kind of hold myself to one style, but I do think you definitely know when you're listening to one of my tracks.
0: Yeah.
1: I don't like to sit down and kind of stay in one lane. Like, I like to jump around and pull inspiration from other genres and stuff like that as well. So
0: what would you say are your inspirations?
1: It depends.
0: Musically and also artistically.
1: Musically, like, I listen to a lot of different stuff. Like, some days I could be listening to orchestral randomly, like, other days I could be listening to rock and back to house and jump, old school house and whatever else, and just random all over the place.
0: You just take it from where it comes from, right?

0: then that just changes up each track depending on the vibe I'm going for.
1: That's what people say though, right? Once you have a strong sound base, don't change.
0: Yeah, that's the thing. Once you get a good foundation, you're pumping like.
1: Yeah. Reuse what you know works, because then you can get into the groove a lot.
0: Yeah, that's the thing. Getting into the flow straight away is definitely key.
1: Yeah, absolutely.
0: I'd rather start off a groove and with the same three sounds that I always use and get something going and then go, right, I'll go back and change
1: it. And change it.
0: It's better later.
1: See, there you go, kids. There's some advice.
0: Yeah.

0: sound. Yeah, it's going to be a good one.
1: So what's your... What do you think? How are you going to play? Or do you not want to tell us? Do you want to, like, wait and... Or just give us a little teaser?
0: Leaning more towards unreleased. You know, kind of going to stick to more unreleased stuff and kind of test it out and see how things go.
1: So we're going to get the Jimmy and the TV show, right? is that what we're going to get in Ministry?
0: Yeah, Jimmy and Tyke.
1: Yeah, big up to, do you know what, we should have got him here, right?
0: Yeah.
1: We should have.
0: He's at Creamfields tomorrow as well, and then he's coming down after.

0: back sending loops in, constantly being like, what do you think of this now? We changed the kick, what do you think of this? And like, we were all like really young, sending in edits, like track it, get released, and you try and remix it and have it up on SoundCloud that night. Like, that was the vibe.
1: Nice.

0: you know what I mean? What's that experience been like for you? And can you offer any advice to anyone that's just starting out at the beginning of their career that could do with the tips?
1: Yeah, just keep going. Like, this is the thing. A lot of people will make something and think, oh, I don't think it's ready. It doesn't sound as good as such and such. But like, you're not. The best thing to do is just stop comparing yourself to other people, because everyone has a different sound. Everyone's at a different stage in their journey as well, so other songs are going to sound completely different to yours if they're made even in the same room with the same software and the same samples. So just keep going, find your own little thing.

0: Making for you.
1: Yeah, I am always in the studio and I'm like, you know what? Not sure about this one.
0: Yeah.
1: Not sure about it. But then my thing is persevere. All right, there is only so much perseverance before you're like, you know what? No, I'm going to write this one off. But usually there comes a struggle. And if you persist, suddenly you find a vocal or you find a groove or you make a bass line, and then suddenly you can kind of see light at the end of the tunnel.
0: Get a little spark of inspiration off randomly.
1: Yeah, but then if you didn't kind of go through the hard times with that particular, you would have never got there. Sometimes it clicks. Sometimes you sit there and it's like, yes, yes, yes, yes, yes. And those are the nights where I don't go to bed.
0: Yeah, that's the worst thing. No, the next morning you go back and listen to it.
1: Those are the nights where I'm

0: intimate and accessible. Honestly, though, I can't remember who it was, but it was a DJ. She was DJing on, she was DJing somewhere, a club or something. She was at a slight elevated platform, and someone just threw like a glass at her, hit her in the head while she was mixing.
1: Jeez.
0: Unbelievable.
1: I've seen it happen on the dance floor.
0: Have you?
1: Had it come towards me, thankfully.
0: Listen, I'm a nice man, but honestly, you do that to me?
1: No.
0: I'm stopping the music.
1: 100%.
0: Listen, party's done. Everyone, go home. Yeah, find that person that did that and absolutely let's get them. That's how it would be for me, right? So you told me about your Boiler Room-esque session. Mm.

0: they just went like, you're like in a slow motion in a fist.
1: You can see it happening.
0: And you're there going, no, like waiting for it to impact. But like, it was one of those, it wasn't like glass. It was one of those plastic, but glass. Not like, not like the ones you can take out of a pub. It was like one of the ones that looks like glass, and it just exploded. Like, it was.
1: No.
0: Yeah. I walked in, I was like, where the hell am I after walking into?

0: Yeah. Summer's not over yet.
1: Not for me. But how's the summer been for you? Any summer highlights? Is there any

0: October. So are we going to see you out and about on the international circuit? What have you got cooking? Because I know there's something.
1: Tons of tracks. That's literally been my summer. Getting stuck in the studio, getting stuff
0: started. Can we have a clean edit of Gil?
1: You're saying this today.
0: I said this to him in the car, right? One of my favourite tracks I can never play on this show. So I'm going to put you on the spot. No pressure, but absolutely tons of pressure. What are you going to do about that? Are you going to get me a clean edit so that I can share the goodness, the greatness of this track, yeah?
1: No, I'll try to do something, definitely.
0: I know how much of it. So that's why I put you on the spot, because now we've got it recorded, we are live, we are on video, we are around the world. Jimmy Latifi has committed to giving Next of Kin a clean edit of his track Killer, which I have never played for you guys, but I will be in the next fortnight, isn't that right?
1: Has to be done.
0: Right, there you go. The man's committed to it. Right, so we are going to get into the guest mix from the man to my left-hand side. So what are you going to give us? What's it going to be?
1: Well, I had something planned, and then you said that I had to keep a PG.
0: I had to brief him. So what are you saying? I've just ruined your plans.
1: No. There's someone released there that doesn't have vocals in it and whatever else, so I'll definitely try to squeeze some of those in. There's another edit that I was going to play, and that's definitely gone out the window. I think cops have come in the door if I start playing at that
0: absolutely
1: stage.
0: Absolutely not. Absolutely not. So it's going to be mostly Jimmy, it's going to be groovy, it's going to be fresh, it's going to be a true representation of yourself.
1: Yeah, definitely.
0: All right, I'll tell you what, without any further ado, you load up that USB and take us away. Right, this is Friday night, this is Next of Kin, live on Select Radio, and I've got Jimmy Latifi with me, and for the next 30 minutes,

live in the mix right now. Special guest with Next of Kin tonight, Mr. Jimmy Latifi. Absolutely doing bits right now. Big Friday shout out to Bizzle. Bizzle, I see you. Bizzle says, awesome set. Do you know what? He's killing it. That's why I was working so hard to get him here. 8:45. Still got 15 minutes left in the show. If you want to get involved, text or WhatsApp 07427000944. Jimmy Latifi in the mix.

0: Mr. Jimmy Latifi in the building. Wow. Do you know what I noticed, right? I was in the background while Jimmy's doing his thing. He doesn't know this. But I saw certain tracks and they've just got numbers. They've just got numbers. I was like, he's like me. 05, 08, 26.
1: Version 600.
0: It's just a number. And you just, what was that track again? Oh, God. Luckily, my system is like, I do it by date. And then when I'm thinking, yeah, this is all right, I give it a name. And then I'm like, oh, my God, what am I going to call it? Absolutely wicked stuff, right? How many Jimmy Latifi tracks were in that set?
1: There was a few. Unreleased ones.
0: He's being modest. There was a few. probably 10, right?
1: I don't even think I played 10 tracks.
0: But it has been a long time coming and I'm so glad we've had him here. And I've got you here in one piece tonight.
1: Just about.
0: Right, Select Radio. It's been a pleasure to have the main man himself, Mr. Jimmy Latifi. How did you find that? Did you enjoy yourself?
1: Yeah, good.
0: Did you like it? A nice warm-up for the Ministry of Sound event tomorrow night, right?
1: Yeah, definitely. A little teaser of what's to come tomorrow.
0: What time did you set? Do you know?
1: I think it's 11:30, isn't it? I don't know. I need to check.
0: All right, do you know what?
1: I'll be there anyway.
0: Yeah, you should be. Right. That is a wrap. It's that time of the show. I know, I need a 3-hour show, don't I? But out to all the listeners, out to Tamar, out to Bizzle, out to Darren, out to everyone that's been with me tonight. It's your boy, Next of Kin, and the main man, Jimmy Latifi.
1: Appreciate you having me, man.
0: It's all right. Come back again. He's got to come back anyway because he has committed to a clean version of Killer within a fortnight. So look out for him. Like I said, he is one to watch and he will always be supported on this show. But until next week, guys, whatever you do, wherever you go, keep it select. Next of Kin and Jimmy Latifi signing out. Peace.

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1: And a very good evening to you. It's Bill McGrady coming at you live from our studios here at Select in Norwich. This evening we have a Let There Be House special mixtape, as I have taken over as A&R of that label, as well as manager and A&R at Zenobius. Just to remind you that tomorrow night at Select we have Ministry of Sound, Radio Warriors. If you're lucky enough to have your tickets, we'll catch you there. So kicking off this week on the Let There Be House mixtape, we have Vinesh.

Street tomorrow night. One of them being the Mighty Crisis. And I have some brand new material from Sharp and Crisis. That's next up. That is called So High, and that's going to be out on Let There Be House.

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Of course, Crisis will be performing tomorrow night at Ministry of Sound Radio Warriors.

just signed Daddies, and this is Modernity. Played it a few weeks back. It's just got better and better for me, this one.

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1: In the beginning there was Jack, and Jack had a groove, and from this groove came the grooves of all grooves. And while one day viciously throwing down on his box, Jack boldly declared,

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Tracks entitled Trouble, forthcoming on Glasgow Underground. 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
1: Yes, House of Chic, that wraps up the first 30 minutes of The Stick and the show. 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Now it's that time of the show to introduce you to the weekend hot mix. This time we welcome Ben A. He's a dynamic tech house producer and DJ whose evolving sound has taken him from the Denver music scene to the global stage. With releases on influential labels including Tool & Records, Save Records and Stereo Productions, Ben has built an impressive catalogue of chart-topping releases, including multiple number one records on TrackSource and Beatport across the tech house, afro and minimal deep tech. His work has seen him collaborate with respected artists such as The Cube Guys, Eddie Amador, Andy Caldwell, David Ahero and many, many more. He's known for his energetic productions and powerful live sets. Ben A has performed at renowned venues including Output in Brooklyn, Avenue in Los Angeles, Big Club there, The End Up in San Francisco and many, many more. So it's an absolute pleasure to welcome Ben A for this weekend's Hot Mix. Whatever you've got, turn it up to 11 as we get into it. This is the House of Chic Weekend Hot Mix.

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Yes, crew, that wraps up the weekend hot mix. And what can I say? Ben A absolutely knocked out of the park there. 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You, the House of Chic listeners, if you don't follow Ben, head over to his socials right now at Ben_A_music. Once again, brother, big love, and I'll see you on the dance floor soon. 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

for you the whole way. My name's Ian McClellan. Welcome to the Nocturne Radio Show. My name's Ian McClellan. Loads going on. And a bit of a rewind to a time after lockdown. One of the first ever parties in New York City with Shane Christian. Right, plus this. Brand new. Kicking off with Two Face and Ewan Carter. It's a track called Crazy on the radio station. It is